0: 3 points for Champagne. Score na to is 39-45.
1: So, bongka to from Irvine, 47-41 na?
0: 47-41. So, pila lang?
1: Na, anong?
0: Anong ang lead?
1: Anong ang
0: lead? 3 points, malaot na ni.
1: Okay, and then? Okay. Amo to naka 41 si New York Knicks. Shot by Jalen Brunson. So, Brunson na lang ang score.
0: Yeah. Nakaboy si Champagne, isa ka tres.
1: Okay. Naka-tres si Champagne. He sees that the Spurs
0: aren't fighting in that. So now Belungo, si Castle. Mm-hmm. Yeah, grabe ba? 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
1: Sayang.
0: Drive! Dunk!
1: Dunk?
0: Dunk, dunk.
1: Foul!
0: Foul pa?
1: Foul pa?
0: So the officials looking at each
1: other. Is that a push? Si Clarkson, wake up, pangaw. Dapat naman itong reaction ni Kong Nyox. Pamatentang decisions ang ano sa referee. Officials.
0: Ang ginaboy sa
1: Oh, gitiklod siya. Natiklod siya ni Robinson. May contact eh. Pero,
0: may push gumaya.
1: May push.
0: Ang push siya, ipiktod ako. Ni Wimby, so hindi ka na mag-uyag mo sa awak, kugla.
1: Sa lang na nakaroon ni Yabay, karoon?
0: Nakalma, akalaman ko na daan po. Only played 15 minutes because of the foul difficulties. No. And in a game with points tough to come by, that's twice. 41-47, mga katropa. It's 6-point lead since Spurs against New York Knicks.
1: Mike Brown. Mike Brown. Bata pa ni Mike Brown. Head coach nila, grabe no. First ni Mike Brown na maka-finals mo, no?
0: Aray, ang bebe, ang refute, ang referee. To a flagrant foul, penalty one. Mitchell Robinson was deemed to push the Wembanyama in the back unnecessarily while he was airborne and prone to injury. Therefore, the bucket will count. Wembanyama will shoot two to make one, and they will retain possession of the ball. Okay.
1: Two to make one, so another free, may free throws si Wembanyama, no? Happened to Fox of Hart.
0: Oh, no. Okay, the machine you win, Banya. See you will be. A dangerous
1: play for a player. Actually, delikado, siling sang official, no? When you get shoved in the back and you're going full speed, it's impossible to control how you land. Right. Nah, same to kay na, kaya no, kay Hart. Yan na tabo, no?
0: Kagin na tiklos
1: ba siya? Might cause injury. So, posible nga, penalty, flagrant foul. Flagrant foul to kay siling sang official kay Marvin, might cause injury na tabo. Might cause injury to the player, siliks ng official. So, 2 to make 1, no? 2 points counted, bucket. And another free throw for Wembanyama, no? Aray. Uy!
0: Uy, nano
1: ba? Nano na lang to.
0: Siguro sa tulod to.
1: Nano, gintigin ba? Sige ba, check it ang tulod to.
0: Tulod to, nalangan lang sa.
1: Another free throw, Trapper Irwin, for Wembanyama.
0: Oo.
1: Okay, so 51-41 na katropang Irving, 51-41 so far. It's got to be the shots that you want, not the shots necessarily that they're giving you, not the open three-point shots. It's the looks that we want, the ones that we fight for. Robinson in pursuit. Bulas ang Spurs, no? Yeah, depends on Knicks. Up. And Champagne for 3. Oy! Another 3.
0: Oh. Ang score din kay Tropang Franco sa live abi, 53-54 na. No? Yeah, Japan guess first.
1: Yes.
0: So, screen ties 41-51.

0: love, like, and share Boss Rem's Facebook page for heartwarming content and cash prizes to win. Don't forget, love, like, and share Boss Rem's Facebook page.
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Maayo ugto sa atanyang mga katropa. We're listening right now, right here on XFM 103.9. And this time, kaupo na naman ninyo for 2 hours ang atanyang paghatag sa inyo sa mga classic songs. Actually, this is a classic rewind. So, we're making a rewind of the greatest hits of all times. Kagab, also, I am accepting sa inyo yung mga request for today. The day today, by the way, it's already the 14th of June 2026. Okay, nearing the half of the month, and also we are on the half of year 2026. So sa ating mga katropa dera, I am opening the line right now para kamo ang makigbahin na naman sa ating ngayon 2-hour program for this afternoon's classic rewind. So nasiling na, any song from the past we are going to play here, and I'm just waiting for you to text me at 0950-522-2818. Please turn up the volume of your radios right now, and you are listening to 103.9. That's the dial on the radio. Okay, don't forget that 103.9 na ha ang XFM Bacolod. Or you can also visit our page sa Facebook. That's XFM Bacolod News and Public Service Authority. Yes, do you know where you're going to right now? I guess the weather is fine and it's really nice that you can travel along with your family. Let me check our weather for this afternoon or for this day. Actually, the real feel here in Bacolod is like it's 42 degrees Celsius. Do ka okay man, pero do ka paanggit sa gihapon, Siyempre, ang ato naman niya yung kabugnawon, karoon niya sa gabi, it's 24 degrees Celsius, the lowest, but the real feel is 28 degrees Celsius. So, all in all, ang ato niya temperatura for this Sunday is, I guess, favorable para sa ato niya ng mga katropa who are traveling right now outside of Bacolod, visiting the cities outside Bacolod. So, specifically, they are in Negros Occidental or probably in Negros Oriental. Still, you can hear us via our sister stations. In the Northern Negros, we have XFM Sagay. Southern Negros, we have XFM Kabangkalan. And sa Oriental naman, ang ato niyang XFM Kanaon. Music as we turn back the hands of time. Dari lamang sa atin yung classic rewind. Don't forget ha to text me para nga ma-play ko ang inyong mga dedications as well as your request for this afternoon. 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

XFM time, it's now 12:53. The legendary and the late Peebo Bryson. Well, I'm throwing it back now. Remember him? The song became a hit year 1994. It's a romantic and R&B ballad type of song. This was actually included in the album Through the Fire, and this was produced by David Foster. Remember the man this na, I mean, remember this man, no? Nga nag-create ideya sang mga sikat nga mga artist. And P.B. Bryson, although he started in the music industry year 1976, but until now, no, the songs are unfading. And although he died last June 2, 2026, the song of P.B. Bryson still lives on in our hearts. And we are still playing it because it's a timeless classic. Do we just... It really defined generations, you know. And with this song, it opens the heart in questioning, of course, if why is it that every time lovers do quarrel, you know, nowadays, kung mag-inaway sila, they always end up with saying that we need to separate ways, okay? We need to do the separate or have a separate lives. But actually, P.B. Bryson made a hint. Why is it before saying goodbye, you ask yourselves, no? Why goodbye? Nga agid bala nga dapat goodbye gid ang ato niya nga ipamangkot. When we can actually fix our relationship, that's, I guess, no, the real deal in every relationship. Edo kadasig na lang subong, mag-end ang relationship, especially when problems arise. It's either emotionally, financially, and what else? Physically? So instead of saying the word goodbye, why not you ask yourself, why goodbye, no? And then when you try to answer it and you can't answer it actually, then I guess there's still a chance in your relationship. Oh my goodness. I guess I tried to pull those tears down again with the songs that I have been playing here. So, kung ako sa inyo, mag-join naman kamo ano, sa ato niya yung pag-reminisce from the memories of those hurtful times or not those cheerful times and happy times with the one you love. By the way, I'd like to say good afternoon and thank you for listening. Even sa ila lang diraya yung ano ha, nga pag-live naton or hindi gani sa atong live stream, okay? You can search for 103.9 XFM Bacolod. And hello sa kay Novic F. Baron, who is in US right now. Sa akong uncle right there in California, kay Liserio Choiserio Malvas. Sa akong amiga Romela de la Rama Esporma, Sheila May Diasis, kay Sir Robert Pios Kanyete, who is in Palawan right now but still tuning in, madam, mugid nga salamat. And sa kay Kumare Adenda Fesamonte, whose son will be celebrating his birthday on the 25th, same as mine. Kay Amiga Tintin Pasel Cornell, hello! And also sa kay Maharlika Bandiola, who celebrated her birthday last time, happy birthday. Nushka Talia, mega may madamaging salamat for tuning in. Mary Joy Muyani Duyag, hello! And sa kay Kikay, Inday Kikay, and kay Amiga Florence, madamaging salamat. Okay, I will check. Amunin would live, bala kay gangakon nga dila, nagapilit-pilit. It needs, you know, ice cream, I guess. Para madugangan pagin ang pilit. Okay, so I'll check later on our hotline 0950-522-2818 for your request. Don't worry, I'm gonna play it for you. We still have more time here. Just keep on tuning in to 103.9 XFM Bacolod.

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3: 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It's now 1:16. Supposedly, it's a request on X. Lamang, ano? But then anyway, I played the wrong cut there. And I'm going to play now the request. So this one's going out by request. Thanks for texting in. And here's Do It between Joe Cocker and Jennifer Warnes. Did you know that this song was written by Jack Nitzsche, Buffy Sante, Marie, and Will Jennings, recorded by Joe Cocker, year 1982, and naging gamit ini ano as a theme song from the movie An Officer and a Gentleman. So from this film ano naging gamit nila, naging recommend kag of course mga nag-hit na naman ng mga kanta. And isa na sa mga hit nga ginahambal naton ang iniiyang song again, November 6, 1982, that was released, and nangin theme song, and hopefully nangin theme song man sang kabuhi isang nag-request din sa aton. And this song is also brought to you by Santon Plus Gold. And Santon Plus Gold ang gimasgin ko pa kumpleto, masgin pa ba ko ang mga ingredients para maproteksyonan kita batok sa mga masakit. 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
2: 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Here's another request. It was texted by Daryl Burgos. Madam Huyigi Salamat for tuning in and never absent sa Taniyang Sunday program. 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That's the promo still going on, and you can win 3,000 pesos and for weekly, and 50,000 pesos as grand prize. 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Para every Friday, no, you can claim if you win sa ato niya yung promo. This song is entitled Meet Me Halfway, although this did not reach the number one spot on the Billboard Hot 100, but still it reached number two on the Adult Contemporary chart. Famously, it peaked number 11 in the US Billboard Hot 100 and number six on the Canadian RPM Top Singles. Also, this song, this is the first time that I do it, and I'm sure some of you, no, bag-uma na kahibalo, nga this was used as the soundtrack sa movie ni Sylvester Stallone nga Over the Top, okay? So here's Kenny Loggins, as requested by Daryl Burgos, with Meet Me Halfway right here on Classic Rewind on XFM.

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1: 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So sa atin din ang mga ginikanan since school already started and others no are going to school by tomorrow pa lang. So dapat gid nga protektahan ang inyong immune system para iwas kita sa mga allergies, iwas kita sa ubo, sipon, trangka. So, on first day of classes and the second week sang ato niya nga klase. Here's a requested track from Manong Richard Arca. Manong Richard, madamang gigisalamat for reaching out and requesting for this song. It's from Barry Manilow, entitled Weekend in New England. Wow, may pa si Manong naka-weekend sa New England. Thank you, good nong Richard Arca. And this song is also, it goes to ano, sa ato niya tanan-tanan ng mga katropa who are listening right now. Thank you so much, and you asked for it, you got it. So here it is, Barry Manilow on Classic Rewind.

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1: All right, so raise your hand if you're on your second cup of coffee already. Sa ating mga drivers, tira, ano? Is this a third? Well, as long as you do have a cup of the Stanton Plus Coffee Mix, sigurado gi ko gina-enjoy ninyo, ano? Ang aton niya nga hapon as well as ang aton nga mga songs. Also enjoying a smooth and comforting coffee moment with Stanton Plus Coffee Mix. It is made with soya powder, mangosteen, and moringa for a light and gentle coffee experience. This is really perfect para sa sinihang hapon on a Sunday and also perfect for every day. And perfect man para sa bugos nga pamilya. Himo sang Yes to Health Incorporated sa ramo bakal sa Yes to Health Wellness Center dala sa my door number 46 Binko Building, Rizare Street, sa Bacolod. So, if you're having your third cup of coffee, no judgment here. I am Mommy G on 103.9 XFM Bacolod. I'm caffeinating along with you. So have an energetic Sunday afternoon. Keep on listening right here on XFM.

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0: Love, like, and share Boss Rem's Facebook page for heartwarming content and cash prizes to win. 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
1: Mga katropa, excellent!

These flags embody the sweet victories of history as our heroes raise them high for every battle they fought and won. First, the flag of the revolution. The 3Ks stood for kataas-taasang, kagalang-galangang katipunan ng mga anak ng bayan, the most high and most sacred society of the sons of the people. Second, an earlier version of the Katipunan flag. It also bore 3Ks, arranged in an equilateral triangle, a symbol of unity and equality among Filipinos. Third, the flag with 1K at the center. All versions had a red background, signifying the revolutionary character of the Katipunan. Fourth, Bonifacio's flag, crafted by the women of the Katipunan just before the outbreak of the revolution. This flag was first raised in Bugadlawin on August 23, 1896, a symbol of the bravery of Supremo Andres Bonifacio and the ceremonial war standards from 1892 to 1896. Fifth, the official flag of the de facto government. Its sun had 8 rays representing the first provinces placed under martial law: Manila, Bulacan, Pampanga, Nueva Ecija, Tarlac, Laguna, Cavite, and Batangas. At the sun's center, the ancient Filipino alphabet K stood for kalayaan, freedom. Sixth, the first official revision. This version was declared the official flag of the Philippine government and its forces during the Naik Assembly in Cavite on March 17, 1897. Seventh, Llanera's flag, sometimes called Bungo ni Llanera or Llanera's skull, used by General Mariano Llanera in San Isidro, Nueva Ecija. It struck fear in the hearts of the enemy with its bold symbolism. And eighth, Pio del Pilar's flag, known as the Bandila ng Matagumpay or Victorious Flag. It carried the 8 rayed sun, a constant symbol of the first 8 provinces that ignited the revolution. The culmination of all that came before is the Philippine flag that we have. Blue stands for peace, which is everyone's responsibility. Red for valor, the courage that dwell in every Filipino heart. White for purity. That triangle symbolizes equality and fraternity among the people. And its radiant sun, with 8 resplendent rays, continue to shine, a light first kindled by our heroes who dared to believe that the Filipino was destined not for servitude, but for greatness.

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0: This is one great moment earlier as we stood still, embracing generations past and present, converge in a sacred remembrance of sacrifice, courage, and destiny for freedom. We hail once again that the 128th anniversary of the Declaration of the Philippine Independence. Together we say, Mabuhay ang Pilipinas! Mabuhay ang kalayaan! Mabuhay ang Negros! On behalf of the Honorable Vice Governor Jose Benito A. Alonso, may I please call on Board Member Hope Marie de Pasukat Sazon to welcome you.
1: Every ordinance we pass for our education, social services, livelihood, or protection of our environment is a step toward ensuring that freedom is felt every day. 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Madamo gid nga salamat, maayong aga sa tanan, aban Senegrense.

0: Today, freedom means more than political independence. It is the freedom to create opportunities for every Filipino to live not just with hope, but more importantly, to live with dignity. It means ensuring access to education, healthcare, livelihood, and justice. It means protecting the democratic institution that safeguards our rights and freedoms. And it means remaining united as a people despite our differences in beliefs, backgrounds, and perspective. In a time when division can easily overshadow dialogue and self-interest can overlook the common good, let us remember that the strength of our nation has always rested on our ability to rise above our differences and work together for a shared purpose. Kinabukasan, the future that we seek will not be inherited. It will be built. The heroes of 1898 secured our freedom. The responsibility of our generation is to ensure that this freedom becomes a foundation for progress, prosperity, and opportunity for all. As we look ahead, let us continue striving for excellence in education, science, technology, agriculture, entrepreneurship, and the arts. Let us cultivate innovation, creativity, and culture of service. Let us invest in our youth, for they will carry forward the ideals and aspirations of our nation. May we build the Philippines where no one is left behind, where every Filipino has the opportunity to realize his or her full potential, and where progress is shared by everyone. On this historic day, let us also express our gratitude to all those who continue to serve our country with dedication and selflessness. Our uniformed personnel, healthcare workers, teachers, emergency responders, volunteers, public servants, and all those who work tirelessly to keep our communities safe and strong. Their service reminds us that patriotism is not expressed only in extraordinary acts of heroism. It is also found in the quiet, daily commitment to serve others and contribute to the common good. As we commemorate the 128th anniversary of Philippine independence, let us honor our history, cherish our freedom, and commit ourselves to building a future worthy of the sacrifices of those who came before us. God bless the Philippines. God bless Negros Occidental. Abanse Nigrense.
1: Son, the father of the province of Negros Occidental.

Let us continue to honor the legacy of those who came before us by building a better Philippines that future generations will be proud to call their own. Mabuhay ang ating mga bayani, mabuhay ang sambayan ng Pilipino, at mabuhay ang Pilipinas. 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

Balik kita sa pangunang topic ko sa programa. Yari ang summary sa Priority Development Agenda ni Governor Bong Lacson nga nasandig sa kada letra sang abanse. Amo ini ang A. Agricultural competitiveness, improvement and food security. B. Building of roads, bridges and other vital infrastructure. 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Negrense, ang brand of good governance and human development anchored on the principles of sustainable development and the attainment of the total human potential of all Negrenses. Sa idalom sang letra sang A, advancement of economic, trade, investment and employment opportunities, saksihan naton ang hitabo sa pagsaulog sang Migrant Workers Day 2026 kag ginhiwat sa SM City, Bacolod.

0: pilo kang nag-graduate?
1: 207.
0: 207?
1: Yes.
0: Pagsunod pila?
1: 350.
0: Mas baka mo, no?
1: Yes, sir.
0: Would like it? Would like it?
1: Yes, sir.
0: Pero may hihising pa, why not?
1: Why not, sir?
0: Or hihikos na lang?
1: Why not, sir?
2: Thank you.
3: Thank you.
0: Again, good luck sa karera niyo, ha? And always keep safe. And always, ano, defend the Constitution. Not the personality, but the Constitution.
1: Yes, sir.
0: Sige, thank you.
1: Yes, sir.
0: Naman, ha?
1: Naman.
0: Sa Burgos ba kung mag-resta?
1: Oo, maraming ako.

0: welcome to this very special gathering. Today we gather to recognize their remarkable achievements and to honor the glory they have brought to our province. Not too long ago, these athletes embarked on a journey filled with rigorous trainings, sacrifices, early mornings, and countless hours of preparation. They carried not only their personal dreams, but also the pride and honor of Negros Occidental. They competed with courage, determination, and sportsmanship, proving that champions are not only measured by medals, but by the character they display throughout their journey. With grateful hearts and immense pride, welcome to the incentive allowance distribution for the Palarong Pabansa 2026 medalists.
1: So dear athletes, congratulations to all of you. We are so proud of you because you were able to do your best during the Palarong Pabansa. For the

out today, I also congratulated our athletes and encouraged them to continue working on their skills so that next year they can again represent the Negros Island region in the Palarong Pambansa, which will be held in Quezon City.

0: Sunod, live testimony.
1: Sinilo ang Laguna, laging nga sidi, sa haring gabi, matake, sumubok din ng Santon Gold. Wala pa nga ho yatang saling, hindi na ho ako na sidi, kalaga pong napakagaling ng Santon Last Gold.
0: Mabibili sa mga butika.
2: A typical week would take long hours of doing ad-libs, introducing songs, doing time checks, song sponsorships, researching topics, preparing a script for shows, coordinating with the tech team, the sales team, the other teams for an interview, often starting early in the morning and continuing into the afternoon, with no holidays if needed. Staying updated on current levels while maintaining cutting-edge creativity, and of course, the voice. 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
7: Ako si Sarah, sa akong kutipan ni Luilo.
8: Sa akong

sought for a conference to make sure that this is going to be a course of action from our end, no, based on the report that we are generating and verifying sa road clearing. We are submitting this, no, to the city legal, no, for our recommendation to file necessary or appropriate na both, no, administrative or criminal case, so that this will teach our barangays, man, no, the lesson. Despite several warnings, despite several documented na warning, ha, because may memo kita, may mga sulat kita sa barangay, there are still barangays who fail to conduct, no, the road clearing operation. So, with respect sa indicator, yung tanaw na natin na dapat wala obstruction. So, free flow ang traffic, free flow ang pedestrian. Both ang aton nga roads and sideways. We're looking into two nga may arakatasi nga gina-recognize man ng mga barangay na consistently nag-implement. And then, in terms of those barangays nga non-compliant, they are, for the past quarters, no, ang aton sina nga means is ang reminders nga ginasend naton via memo sa sini nga mga barangays, especially ang mga wala nag-submit report, because that's our basis of verifying whether or not they are doing the road clearing.

0: years, you know, I think for the youth competition is really, you know, good. And there's a lot of good places to eat and shop beyond just the competition. Really want to thank, you know, the host, you know, for giving us this very positive experience on behalf of Sabah. But my conversation with the mayors, I think, is very positive and very supportive, you know. So I think with the will from the government, I think definitely there will be a bright future for Macau City, most international event.
1: So I was very surprised and amazed by how organized the FIBA court and also the hotel and every organizers that have been preparing for the league. And

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1: Ako balik si Niloal Laguna. Laging nga CD sa haring gabi. Matake, sumubok din ng Santon Gold. Wala pa nga ho yatang saling. 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Kalaga pong nakakagaling ng Santon Cash Gold.
0: Mabibili sa mga butika.
2: A typical week would take long hours of doing ad-libs, introducing songs, doing time checks, song sponsorships, researching topics, preparing a script for shows, coordinating with the tech team, the sales team, the other teams for an interview, often starting early in the morning and continuing into the afternoon, with no holidays if needed. Staying updated on current levels while maintaining cutting-edge creativity and, of course, the voice. 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
0: Mabibili sa mga butika.
2: A typical week would take long hours of doing ad-libs, introducing songs, doing time checks, song sponsorships, researching topics, preparing a script for shows, coordinating with the tech team, the sales team, the other teams for an interview, often starting early in the morning and continuing into the afternoon with no holidays if needed. 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
0: Mabibili sa mga butika.
2: A typical week would take long hours of doing ad-libs, introducing songs, doing time checks, song sponsorships, researching topics, preparing a script for shows, coordinating with the tech team, the sales team, the other teams for an interview, often starting early in the morning and continuing into the afternoon, with no holidays if needed. 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
0: Mabibili sa mga butika.
2: A typical week would take long hours of doing ad-libs, introducing songs, doing time checks, song sponsorships, researching topics, preparing a script for shows, coordinating with the tech team, the sales team, the other teams for an interview, often starting early in the morning and continuing into the afternoon with no holidays if needed. 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
3: A typical week would take long hours of doing ad-libs, introducing songs, doing time checks, song sponsorships, researching topics, preparing a script for shows, coordinating with the tech team, the sales team, the other teams for an interview, often starting early in the morning and continuing into the afternoon with no holidays if needed. 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
0: Mabibili sa mga butika.
2: A typical week would take long hours of doing ad-libs, introducing songs, doing time checks, song sponsorships, researching topics, preparing a script for shows, coordinating with the tech team, the sales team, the other teams for an interview, often starting early in the morning and continuing into the afternoon with no holidays if needed. 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